0: 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Катра FM.
1: 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And there

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Hey guys from 4FM, I just wanted to say a huge thanks to you to support the track. It means the world for us. Have a beautiful day.

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Съвременната хит музика. Катра FM. Even though we both know we're liars and we start each other's fire.

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Съвременната хит музика. Радио Катра FM. Damn. What am I doing? I didn't mean to think out loud. Feeling your emotion is getting me or someone. It wasn't my plan to be out here with you in the crowd.

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